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It's Madison. Here's one of my favorites from this era. Here's Pictures of You on The Vine.

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0: 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It is Madison loading up your overnight. Don't go anywhere. We got Florence and the Machine on the way and 21 Pilots and much more coming up for you all night long here on The Vibe.
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4: 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Welcome,
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5: Yeah, absolutely. So we are about halfway up Cayuga Lake, town of Ovid, Route 89. 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
5: Tonight, mostly cloudy and cool with a low of 44. Thursday, cooler with clouds decreasing and a high of 63. Friday, partly sunny and mild with a few evening showers and a high of 68. And for Saturday, cooler with rain likely and a high of 56. For your complete first morning forecast, tune into WENY News. I'm meteorologist Connor Freidoff.
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6: Tonight, mostly cloudy with cooler conditions and a low of 44. Thursday, partly sunny and cool with a high of 63. Friday, partly sunny skies with a few late showers and a high of 68. And for Saturday, cooler with more rain showers and a high of 56. For your complete first warning forecast, tune into WENY News. I'm meteorologist Connor Frydoff.
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5: Tonight, mostly cloudy and cool with a low of 44. Thursday, cooler with clouds decreasing and a high of 63. Friday, partly sunny and mild with a few evening showers and a high of 68. And for Saturday, cooler with rain likely and a high of 56. For your complete first warning forecast, tune into WENY News. I'm meteorologist Connor Frydoff.
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2: 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You are?
3: Hi, my name is Emily Hopkins. I'm the Director of Development and Community Relations for HospiCare.
2: And we're going to talk today about women swimming. Could you tell us a little bit about the history of it?
3: It started 23 years ago when two women, Joan Brumberg, who's a professor at Cornell, and Dr. Ann Costello, very popular doctor, physician in town, decided to swim across the lake in honor of Joan's 60th birthday. And Joan said, let's make it a fundraiser for HospiCare. And so they did, and I think almost 100 women joined them that year, and they raised over $50,000 in their first year, shocking themselves. And it kept going from there. So we hope to see everyone at Myers Park on Saturday, August 8th, the day of the swim.
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2: Tonight, mostly cloudy with cooler conditions and a low of 44. Thursday, partly sunny and cool with a high of 63. Friday, partly sunny skies with a few late showers and a high of 68. And for Saturday, cooler with more rain showers and a high of 56. For your complete first warning forecast, tune into WENY News. I'm meteorologist Connor Frydoff.
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2: Skies remain mostly cloudy overnight tonight with lows cooler in the mid-40s. For later today, starting with some clouds, but skies gradually becoming sunny. Highs will be in the low to mid-60s. And for your Friday, looks like a beautiful day of sunshine. Highs a little warmer in the lower 70s.
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2: Skies remain mostly cloudy overnight tonight with lows cooler in the mid-40s. For later today, starting with some clouds, but skies gradually becoming sunny. Highs will be in the low to mid-60s. And for your Friday, looks like a beautiful day of sunshine. Highs a little warmer in the lower 70s.
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2: Skies remain mostly cloudy overnight tonight with lows cooler in the mid-40s. For later today, starting with some clouds, but skies gradually becoming sunny. Highs will be in the low to mid-60s. And for your Friday, looks like a beautiful day of sunshine. Highs a little warmer in the lower 70s.
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3: Skies remain mostly cloudy overnight tonight with lows cooler in the mid-40s. For later today, starting with some clouds, but skies gradually becoming sunny. Highs will be in the low to mid-60s. And for your Friday, looks like a beautiful day of sunshine. Highs a little warmer in the lower 70s.
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2: Good morning, I'm Joe Salzone. Ithaca's school budget officially adopted. The Board of Education certifying results of Tuesday's election. Voters passed the $177.6 million budget by a margin of over 75%. That same margin is how a capital project, including roof repairs, passed as well. Roundhouse Mill in Cortland being demolished. The Common Council voted Tuesday on an agreement with Bronze Contracting, which placed a bid of nearly $215,000 for the project. Last year, the city won a $242,000 Restore New York grant to tear down that Elm Street property. A congressional hopeful wants term limits. Kaylee Buller tells WHCU lawmakers should get their work done within a certain amount of time. Local news matters. I'm Joe Salzone reporting.
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4: Thursday, mostly cloudy and cool with a high of 63. Thursday night, a mix of clear skies and clouds and a low of 40. Friday, partly sunny and mild with a few late showers and a high of 68. And Saturday, cooler with rain and a high of 56. For a complete First Warning forecast, tune into WENY News. I'm meteorologist Connor Fryhoff.
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2: Good morning, I'm Joe Salzone. Ithaca's school budget officially adopted. The Board of Education certifying results of Tuesday's election. Voters passed the $177.6 million budget by a margin of over 75%. That same margin is how a capital project, including roof repairs, passed as well. Roundhouse Mill in Cortland being demolished. The Common Council voted Tuesday on an agreement with Bronze Contracting, which placed a bid of nearly $215,000 for the project. Last year, the city won a $242,000 Restore New York grant to tear down that Elm Street property. A congressional hopeful wants term limits. Kaylee Buller tells WHCU lawmakers should get their work done within a certain amount of time. Local news matters. I'm Joe Salzone reporting.
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3: Thursday, mostly cloudy and cool with a high of 63. Thursday night, a mix of clear skies and clouds and a low of 40. Friday, partly sunny and mild with a few late showers and a high of 68. And Saturday, cooler with rain and a high of 56. For your complete first morning forecast, tune into WENY News. I'm meteorologist Connor Fryhoff.

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2: Good morning, I'm Joe Salzone. Ithaca's school budget officially adopted. The Board of Education certifying results of Tuesday's election. Voters passed the $177.6 million budget by a margin of over 75%. That same margin is how a capital project, including roof repairs, passed as well. Roundhouse Mill in Cortland being demolished. The Common Council voted Tuesday on an agreement with Bronze Contracting, which placed a bid of nearly $215,000 for the project. Last year, the city won a $242,000 Restore New York grant to tear down that Elm Street property. A congressional hopeful wants term limits. Kaylee Buller tells WHCU lawmakers should get their work done within a certain amount of time. Local news matters. I'm Joe Salzone reporting.
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4: Thursday cooler with clouds decreasing and a high of 63. Thursday night partly cloudy and chilly with a low of 40. Friday partly sunny and mild with a few evening showers and a high of 68. Saturday, cooler with rain likely and a high of 56. For a complete first morning forecast, tune into WENY News. I'm meteorologist Connor Friday.
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2: Good morning, I'm Joe Salzone. Ithaca's school budget officially adopted. The Board of Education certifying results of Tuesday's election. Voters passed the $177.6 million budget by a margin of over 75%. That same margin is how a capital project, including roof repairs, passed as well. Roundhouse Mill in Cortland being demolished. The Common Council voted Tuesday on an agreement with Bronze Contracting, which placed a bid of nearly $215,000 for the project. Last year, the city won a $242,000 Restore New York grant to tear down that Elm Street property. A congressional hopeful wants term limits. Kaylee Buller tells WHCU lawmakers should get their work done within a certain amount of time. Local news matters. I'm Joe Salzone reporting.
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3: Thursday cooler with clouds decreasing and a high of 63. Thursday night partly cloudy and chilly with a low of 40. Friday partly sunny and mild with a few evening showers and a high of 68. Saturday, cooler with rain likely and a high of 56. For a complete first morning forecast, tune into WENY News. I'm meteorologist Connor Fry.
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2: Good morning, I'm Joe Salzone. Ithaca's school budget officially adopted. The Board of Education certifying results of Tuesday's election. Voters passed the $177.6 million budget by a margin of over 75%. That same margin is how a capital project, including roof repairs, passed as well. Roundhouse Mill in Cortland being demolished. The Common Council voted Tuesday on an agreement with Bronze Contracting, which placed a bid of nearly $215,000 for the project. Last year, the city won a $242,000 Restore New York grant to tear down that Elm Street property. A congressional hopeful wants term limits. Kaylee Buller tells WHCU lawmakers should get their work done within a certain amount of time. Local news matters. I'm Joe Salzone reporting.
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4: Thursday cooler with clouds decreasing and a high of 63. Thursday night partly cloudy and chilly with a low of 40. Friday partly sunny and mild with a few evening showers and a high of 68. Saturday, cooler with rain likely and a high of 56. For a complete first morning forecast, tune into WENY News. I'm meteorologist Connor Friday.
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2: Good morning, I'm Joe Salzone. Ithaca's school budget officially adopted. The Board of Education certifying results of Tuesday's election. Voters passed the $177.6 million budget by a margin of over 75%. That same margin is how a capital project, including roof repairs, passed as well. Roundhouse Mill in Cortland being demolished. The Common Council voted Tuesday on an agreement with Bronze Contracting, which placed a bid of nearly $215,000 for the project. Last year, the city won a $242,000 Restore New York grant to tear down that Elm Street property. A congressional hopeful wants term limits. Kaylee Buller tells WHCU lawmakers should get their work done within a certain amount of time. Local news matters. I'm Joe Salzone reporting.
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3: Thursday cooler with clouds decreasing and a high of 63. Thursday night partly cloudy and chilly with a low of 40. Friday partly sunny and mild with a few evening showers and a high of 68. Saturday, cooler with rain likely and a high of 56. For a complete first morning forecast, tune into WENY News. I'm meteorologist Connor Fry.
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0: We've got some music we can't wait for you to hear. 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
3: Cooler with clouds decreasing Thursday, your 5-degree guarantee 63. Partly cloudy with patchy frost possible tonight and a low of 38. Clouds will be increasing on Friday, tad bit warmer with highs right around 70. For your complete first warning forecast, tune into WENY News. I'm meteorologist Catherine Schwamm.
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6: Cooler with clouds decreasing Thursday. Your 5-degree guarantee, 63. Partly cloudy skies are expected tonight. Patchy frost can't be ruled out and temperatures fall back to the upper 30s. For your complete first warning forecast, tune in to WENY News. I'm meteorologist Catherine Schwamm.
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6: Cooler with clouds decreasing Thursday. Your 5-degree guarantee, 63. Partly cloudy with patchy frost possible tonight and a low of 38. Clouds will be increasing on Friday. Tad bit warmer with highs right around 70. For your complete first warning forecast, tune into WENY News. I'm meteorologist Catherine Schwamm.
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And a magic rat drove his sleek machine over a Jersey state line. Barefoot girl sitting on the hood of a Dodge.

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6: Cloudy and cooler today with highs in the low 60s this afternoon. Partly cloudy and chilly tonight, 40 overnight. Partly sunny and warmer tomorrow, near 70. Cooler with rain Saturday, 55. Cloudy with some early showers Sunday, near 60. And cloudy for Memorial Day Monday, highs near 70.
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3: Cloudy in the Finger Lakes today with a high near 60 degrees. Cloudy tonight, chilly, 40 overnight. Partly sunny and warmer tomorrow, highs in the upper 60s. Cooler with rain likely Saturday, 55. Cloudy with some showers Sunday, 60. And Memorial Day Monday, cloudy and a high of 70.
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4: Cloudy and cooler today with highs in the low 60s this afternoon. Partly cloudy and chilly tonight, 40 overnight. Partly sunny and warmer tomorrow, near 70. Cooler with rain Saturday, 55. Cloudy with some early showers Sunday, near 60. And cloudy for Memorial Day Monday, highs near 70.
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4: A frost advisory goes into effect for tonight with lows dipping into the upper 30s. For your Friday tomorrow, nice partly sunny with highs in the low to mid 70s. And looking ahead towards the Memorial Day weekend, showers expected Saturday and Sunday. High Saturday in the upper 50s and into the upper 60s for Sunday.
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0: 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They've got their Sunset Concert Series going on starting at 6 o'clock this evening and every Thursday throughout the season as well. Coming up, we've got Coldplay of Monsters and Men and much more here on The Vine.
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5: 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In the home, environmental control measures can be implemented that reduce your exposure to common allergens like dust mite, mold, and pet dander. But the avoidance of outdoor airborne pollens can be challenging. That's why immunotherapy or allergy shots is an important treatment option. Immunotherapy treats the root cause of allergy symptoms by gradually reducing the immune system's sensitivity.

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You deserve to chill out. I got the soundtrack for it. It's Madison here with Psychedelic Furs on The Vine.

0: 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It's Madison. 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
3: 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I'm the Director of Development and Community Relations for HospiCare.
2: And we're going to talk today about women swimming. Could you tell us a little bit about the history of it?
3: It started 23 years ago when two women, Joan Brumberg, who's a professor at Cornell, and Dr. Ann Costello, very popular doctor, physician in town, decided to swim across the lake in honor of Joan's 60th birthday. And Joan said, let's make it a fundraiser for HospiCare. And so they did, and I think almost 100 women joined them that year, and they raised over $50,000 in their first year, shocking themselves. And it kept going from there. So we hope to see everyone at Myers Park on Saturday, August 8th, the day of the swim.
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4: Cloudy and cooler today with highs in the low 60s this afternoon. Partly cloudy and chilly tonight, 40 overnight. Partly sunny and warmer tomorrow, near 70. Cooler with rain Saturday, 55. Cloudy with some early showers Sunday, near 60. And cloudy for Memorial Day Monday, highs near 70.
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0: 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Coming up with Death Cab for Cutie, Kesha's Culpepper, and a lot more on the way.
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0: Cloudy in the Finger Lakes today with a high near 60 degrees. Cloudy tonight, chilly, 40 overnight. Partly sunny and warmer tomorrow, highs in the upper 60s. Cooler with rain likely Saturday, 55. Cloudy with some showers Sunday, 60. And Memorial Day Monday, cloudy and a high of 70.
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3: A frost advisory goes into effect for tonight with lows dipping into the upper 30s. For your Friday tomorrow, nice, partly sunny with highs in the low to mid 70s. And looking ahead towards the Memorial Day weekend, showers expected Saturday and Sunday. High Saturday in the upper 50s and into the upper 60s for Sunday.
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